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1: 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Hitting you with that Zeddy Will and YK Niece. There it is. What is good, Kansas City? It's Monday night. You tapped in to the number one show at night, The Night Jam with your man, Barry White. Time now is 7:11. A lot to get to in the show tonight. 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Plus, inside the Hot 8 at 8, your opportunity to have dinner on me. 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All you got to do is stay tapped in for the Hot 8 at 8. I'll give you more details on that. You could be going to Jazz Louisiana Kitchen on your man, Barry White. 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It's Hot 103 Jams. 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Got Lotto and Glorilla on deck. 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The Linwood Shopping Center. 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All right? Keep tapped in. You never know when that keyword's coming. All right? It's your man, Barry White, giving it to you all day and all night. Kansas City's number one for hip-hop, R&B, and throwbacks. 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
15: All right, taking a look at our forecast for tonight. Mostly clear, low around 70. Tomorrow, sunny, high near 94. Fair skies, 86 degrees. AKU Med. 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
2: 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T.I., King of the South, with Mr. Hem. 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Mike's got this in Hot 103 Jams. Music on the way from Drake and 21 Savage. Got Kehlani on deck as well. Plus, top of the hour, it's the Hot 8 at 8. And your chance to win dinner on your man, Barry White. That's right. All you got to do is stay tapped in. And you could be going to Jazz Louisiana Kitchen. It's just that easy. 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It's just that easy, all right? Let's get into a lot to get to inside the Night Jam tonight, and I just want to make sure you get hooked up and show you love and appreciation for continuing to make this show number one at night. All right, so let's do this, all right? Top of the hour, Hot 8 at 8. Don't go anywhere. Your man Barry White giving it to you right all day and all night. Kansas City's number one for hip-hop, R&B.

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3: Straight up 8 o'clock, you know what time it is. We count down the hottest 8 joints in the town, starting with number 8, going all the way to number 1 on the line tonight. Your opportunity to have dinner on your man Barry White. All you got to do is keep track of all 8 joints, titles, who they are by. When we get to number 1, make sure you have that correct answer, and you are the correct texter on the Attorney Roger White I Got You text line, and I'm sending you to Jazz Louisiana Kitchen on me, all right? It's just that easy. So let's get into it. Your number 8 joint in the town tonight is Drake, Janice, STFU.

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2: All right, that's your number 7 joint in the town tonight. Jacquees and Juvenile with Lick Back. Let's get into number 6. Brent Faiyaz and Butterflies.

0: 10, girl, you a 10. Girl, you a 10, girl, you a 10, girl, you a 10. 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
1: 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Inside the Hot 8 at 8, that is your number five joint in the town tonight. Skilla Baby, Chris Brown, Bryson Tiller with that face card. Never declines. It's your man, Barry White, in with you all night. Congratulations to this week's text line winner, my girl, LaDanity T from Kansas City, winning a $100 Amazon gift card, courtesy of the law offices of Roderick White. Your opportunity to have dinner on your man, Barry White, is right around the corner. All you need to do is make sure you keep track of the next four songs, who they are by, and the titles. When we get to number one, I'm going to ask you a question. Make sure you have that correct answer for me, and you are the correct texter, and you're going to Jazz Louisiana Kitchen, get you some of them boudin balls, some chicken a la mer, some crab cakes, all the good stuff. It's just that easy, all right? So don't go anywhere. Stay tapped in. Your man Barry White in with you all night. Kansas City's number one for hip-hop, R&B, and throwbacks. Top 103 Jams. Don't forget to slam the Z.
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8: Do you know how hard it is for a law firm to collect over $1 billion for their clients? 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Top Dog and Co-Counsel, they did it. $1 billion. 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There ain't no lie. $1 billion, there ain't no lie. Get into an accident, you make the call.
9: Breaking news. Missouri will vote on Amendment 4 this August. 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Amendment 4 would permanently end that. If Amendment 4 passes, it would rewrite the Missouri Constitution. 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So one district could veto the will of most Missourians. 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Protect Majority Rule. 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
1: All right, taking a look at our forecast for tonight. Mostly clear, low around 70. Tomorrow, sunny with a high near 94 degrees. Your fair skies, 84 degrees at the Grandview Triangle. 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
1: All right. We are right back into it. It is the Hot 8 at 8. Time to announce your number four joint. Make sure you keep track of all these, all right? All four joints, titles, and who they are by, all right? Dinner on the line to jazz from your man, Barry White. Your number four, Baby Chief Stewart. It's that ghetto love.

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2: All right, that's your number three joint in the town tonight. Queen B, Beyonce with Morning Dew. Boom. Good donkey donk. Good donkey donk. Yeah, number two, The Popper. Done Dealer, Wally. Sunday, KC Young Boss. 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

0: Hot 103 Jams, Kansas City's number one for hip-hop, R&B, and throwbacks inside the Hot 8 at 8. That is your number one joint tonight, starting off the week. Lil Baby and Dead Fresh. All right, who wants to go to dinner on your man, Barry White? All you need to do for me right now is Monday. Going to take it easy on y'all. School getting ready to start. We had a great weekend. A lot of events happening that the Hot 103 Jam Street team was out at, even tonight. So, I need the 10th texter. Hit me up, 816-900-4103. Hit me with that keyword, chicken a la mar. That's right, chicken a la mar. 10th texter right now, 816-900-4103. To the attorney, Roger White, I Got You text line, where he can turn your wreck into a check online at igotyou.net. 10th texter, you're getting dinner on me at Jazz Louisiana Kitchen. More of the hottest hip-hop, R&B, and throwbacks on the way. Don't go anywhere. Stay tapped in with your man, Barry White, all night. It's Kansas City's number one for hip-hop, R&B, and throwbacks. 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Don't forget to slam the Z.
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7: 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This is Bishop Ben Stevens from the Trinity Temple Church of God in Christ. 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

0: Hot 103 Jams, Kansas City's number one for hip-hop, R&B, and throwbacks. The baby would pop that thing. What's good, Kansas City? It's your man, Beat Up the Voice, a.k.a. Barry White, in with you on this Monday night. State of Missouri's annual back-to-school sales tax holiday starts this Friday, August 7th, and it runs through Sunday, August 9th. Back-to-school purchases, such as school supplies, computers, clothing, and other qualifying items, are exempt from all state and local taxes. Caring about the community, we are Hot 103 Jams, and I'll keep you up to date with all the back-to-school's goings-ons the rest of this week. All right, still waiting for my winner to hit me back. So if you got that text from your man Barry White, waiting on you for your information so I can get you this jazz dinner on me. So shout out to the person from the 913 who was the correct texter, just waiting for you to send me the information. All right. Right now, I need to get some people qualified. It is crazy out there. Gas is through the roof. And right now, the $500 fill-up premium link is now open for the next 10 minutes. 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Music on the way from Chris Brown. Got my girl Tim's on deck as well. Glorilla, B2K, and much, much more. Your man Barry White giving it to you right all day and all night. Kansas City's number one for hip-hop, R&B, and throwbacks. It's Hot 103 Jams. 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
2: No more silence. 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I am a witness.
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5: 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More after this.
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1: Howard Charles from 50 Cent new show Fightland says he's not a monster, he's just wounded.
2: 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And so they're two sides of the same coin in some ways, right? I think there may be a pre-misconception to an extent. On the face of it, Duke seems like someone who's dangerous, who's reckless, who's capable of terrible things. But of course, as any flawed human being, as maybe all of us are, would understand, he's not a monster. He's wounded. He's hurt. He's carrying grief, rage, guilt.
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16: All right, taking a look at our forecast for tonight. Mostly clear, low around 70 degrees. Tomorrow, sunny, high near 94. Fair skies, 82 degrees at Kip Legacy High School. Back to the music. Let's go.
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jerk in the back. 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

0: 103 Jams, Kansas City's number one for hip-hop, R&B, and throwbacks. Wrapping up this edition of the Night Jam with some Hurricane Wisdom, Chance the Rapper with Barbie Doll. Your man Barry White in with you all night, taking you up until the quiet storm. 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Congratulations to everybody that heard that keyword and got qualified for that $500 fill up. Also, shout out to my girl Tracy and Casey Moe. She hit me back. She's going to Jazz Louisiana Kitchen on your man Barry White. Your opportunity comes tomorrow night. All right, Hot 8 at 8, same time, same channel. You know what we do. Plus, I'll have some more hookups as well, all right? And like I say each and every day, make a difference, be a blessing, and change the world. Kansas City, I love you, all right? I appreciate you. Let's take care of one another. It was a rough weekend, all right? Put the guns down, stop the violence. One love, Kansas City. It's your man Barry White all night. Kansas City's number one for hip-hop, R&B, and throwbacks. It's Hot 103 Jams. Don't forget to slam the Z. Quiet storm, top of the hour.
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12: At Advent Health, we want you to get up, get out, and get closer to it. 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And closer to the fun. 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
12: Breaking news. Missouri will vote on Amendment 4 this August. Right now, a ballot measure passes in Missouri if it gets a majority of votes statewide. Amendment 4 would permanently end that. If Amendment 4 passes, it would rewrite the Missouri Constitution. So instead of using the total statewide vote to decide if something is approved, a measure would need to win a majority of votes separately in each of Missouri's 8 congressional districts in order to pass. So one district could veto the will of most Missourians. 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Protect Majority Rule. 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
3: 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We're talking about $1 billion. 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You hear that number? $1 billion. Do you know how much money that is? 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That's in America. There ain't no lie.

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Hit her, 3-pointers on the chain. 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

0: I be in my section, he be in his. 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He got me sprung.com. 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
1: No more silence. 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I am a witness.
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How do I feel to refresh? Secrets I know got you stressed. 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
2: 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And we just have to do the best that we can to honor their work. 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

0: Time passes relentlessly. Be just as relentless with the way you make use of it. The future does not wait for you to be ready. It continues to arrive with each passing hour. Today's opportunities will soon be gone. Tomorrow's obligations are sure to quickly arrive. Rather than wishing that time could stand still, make good on the possibilities it continuously brings. Get yourself aligned with the pace so that the passing of time works to your benefit. Get clear about what truly matters to you. Do the work to make sure it all grows and thrives as the future arrives. Though you can't halt the progression of time, you have countless options for tapping into its power. Time moves quickly, yet with meaningful purpose, you can move even quicker. Growth looks good on you. That's today's Motivational Minute, only on Hustle and Shine in the Morning, Hot 103 Jams.
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2: Good morning. Another hot day. 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Well, if you're out and about looking nice, westbound I-70 from 7 Highway to downtown, still 16 minutes. And if you're coming in to State Line from 435 via I-70 on the Kansas side, still 15 minutes for you. 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
3: The morning gossip up next at 623 is makeup betrayal. 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
3: 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Currently, it is 71 at Longview Lake.
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2: Good morning. I'm LaMonica Logan, and here's what's happening. Kansas voters are headed to the polls today for the primary election. Voters will narrow the field of candidates for governor, U.S. Senate, and U.S. House of Representatives. Kansas will also decide the fate of a proposal that calls for Kansas Supreme Court justices to be directly elected by the public. And injuries are reported following a crash on 35 north of Liberty. The crash was reported yesterday morning near Northeast 112th Street, and it involved a tractor trailer and three other vehicles. The cause of the accident is still under investigation. Wish you could save on home insurance? 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I'm LaMonica Logan, Hot 103. Jeez.
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1: 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Currently it is 69 in Topeka. Paul Pierce says he once ended a relationship because of this reason.
2: One day she woke up and I saw all the makeup off, and it was my first time, and I was like, ugh, damn, all this time, I thought you really looked like that, because you know how y'all can make it look like and make it blend in good. It don't look caked up. It was like, you betrayed me. That's like lying to somebody, though.
1: Betrayal is crazy.
3: He ain't lying.
1: What type of, like, I don't know. I be hearing about people running into that. I see very few people on social media where it's like, you look completely different, but at the same time, like, are you not around these people? Like, are you just hanging with her at the nighttime? Like, you know what I'm saying? Like, you must not be really hanging out with this woman if you have never seen her without makeup. Y'all didn't go to the gym together. Y'all didn't go on a run together.
3: Nah, they just...
1: Y'all ain't did nothing they just, other than just, like, going up and, you know...
3: Yeah, they just doing their little one-two.
1: Yeah, that ain't gonna get you enough. You need to know all of that. Just like she needs to know if you got a hairpiece on.
3: Well, this is a real thing, though. Like... there have been several instances where you'll see a young lady like, oh, okay. And then you see in another light. And he ain't lying about that. That is, it is low key deception. It's like, y'all call it hat fishing, cat fishing, that stuff.
1: Deception is crazy.
3: It is.
1: If we talking about the people that look completely different, I can give you that.
3: That look completely different. But not just a little one, two, a little.
1: It's just like when you wake up. Like, of course, I have no lashes on right now, but I still look like myself. But maybe to somebody else, I could be a catfish. Fuck! I don't know. Yeah, who knows?
3: The makeup thing, I know you ladies like to wear makeup. Y'all like to do your thing or whatever.
1: Absolutely.
3: You know, it enhances you, but like, don't let it change. Let it enhance you. Don't let it change you. I don't know. Maybe I need to stay in men's business.
1: That and women date people that actually like you, whether you got makeup on or not. That's the key.
3: That's fact.
1: Because if they don't like you without the makeup, they don't like you.
3: Okay.
1: Switching over into WNBA messy business.
3: Oh, no.
1: Brittany Griner has filed for divorce from her wife, Sherelle Griner, after eight years of marriage.
3: Did she get out of jail?
1: I mean, yeah, that's. Sherelle gained national attention for advocating for Brittany during her detention in Russia in 2022 after authorities found that cannabis oil vape cartridge in her luggage. Now, they've been separated since, I believe, July 24th, so just last month.
4: Dang.
1: But yeah, it sounded like they moving
3: it
1: forward. And that sparked a lot of criticism online of people like, well, just because people do stuff for you, are you entitled to stay with them? And no, you're not. You know, being a buck and a bean, that's the price you pay for love. You want to be in love, you gonna have to pay the price that this person might not want you in 10 years.
3: Sagittarius energy right there, y'all.
5: R-D-I-V-O-R-C-E.
3: What?
5: Becomes mine of the day.
1: You know, I be wanting to hear that. What's the Tay Diggs? That's what I be wanting to hear. There we go.
6: How about that?
1: Love that. That's the word of gossip right here on Hustle and Shine in the Morning. It is election day. We'll be back at 6:39 talking about what is on the polls, and you need to make sure you make your way there. It's Hustle and Shine in the Morning, Kansas City's number one for hip-hop, R&B, and throwback.
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0: put me any place on the map, cause I'm him. 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Somebody tell them people Mr. Hem is here.
1: Whoa, whoa, whoa, whoa, whoa, whoa.
0: Mr. Hem is here.
1: Whoa, whoa, whoa, whoa, whoa, whoa.
0: Mr. Hem.
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0: 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Good morning, KCK. 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
0: Your voice is your vote. 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Kansas and Missouri polls. Well, the Missouri polls are open till 7. Kansas, you got 29 more minutes. Not 29. 19 more minutes, or 21 more minutes. 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And as soon as we get up out of here,
1: yeah,
0: and I get my little workout in, I'm going to go ahead to my poll and make my voice heard, as there are several things that you need to pay attention to on the ballot today, Kansas City. On the Kansas and Missouri side. So in Missouri, voters are deciding several constitutional amendments. A yes on Amendment 4 would change the initiative petition process, making it harder to change the state's constitution. A yes on Amendment 5 would phase out Missouri's state income tax. The amendment calls for creating a new tax policy that relies more on sales and use taxes. And voters in Missouri congressional districts will vote according to newly redrawn maps for the first time. Kansas, 7 a.m., your primary ballot question includes something about keeping or replacing the current system for selecting Supreme Court justices. Kansas voters are also deciding primary races for governor and Senate. And again, them polls open at 7 a.m. in Kansas. They already open on the Missouri side.
1: And don't forget, it is your right to leave work and go go vote. So make sure you do that. We'll probably, like you said, B-Shining, we'll probably do that after we leave. I'm going to just knock it out the park. Because once I hit that bed...
0: ain't no voting.
1: It's done. So I'm going to go ahead and make sure I do my civic duty beforehand.
0: Yes, take your power, man, to the polls. Parents are weighing in as KCKPS. They're facing a Tuesday deadline today to comply with the Department of Justice demands. Uh-oh. We got to talk about it. That's coming up on Hustle and Shine in the Morning. Kansas City's number one for hip-hop, R&B, and throwback.
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3: 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So far, so good on the Kansas side. 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
3: 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His journey proves that talent from the Midwest can compete with anybody in the world. 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

0: 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The undisputed number one, baby. We up hustling and shining. Good morning, Raytown. What's up?
1: 652, high up 92. Currently, it is sunny skies, 71, and Wyandotte Lake.
0: Gas money looks like rent money, unfortunately. And we know that's very, very high. Listen, text, and qualify to win the $500 fill-up. That is a, look, that's like, what, 2 months worth of gas or something like that? The $500 fill-up, especially if you got a little Acura or something? Well, you looking at me like I'm tripping.
1: Never mind. I'm gonna stay out of that conversation.
0: Not for you. 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Uh-oh. 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
2: Yeah, we do need to respond by the deadline. Majority of our students, their parents are fully aware and their parents are informing us.
3: It's disheartening because it puts our children in a place of true confusion.
4: Will there be students who feel less safe in their classrooms because of policy and guideline changes and because of politicians making kids into puppets for political talking points? Really great educators are going to do what they need to do in the moment.
0: So those are some of the voices of some parents from Kansas City, Kansas public schools, and they had less than 24 hours to comply with the Department of Justice demands over its transgender policy or risk losing millions in federal dollars. So the Department of Justice is threatening to sue the district, Kansas City, Kansas public schools, if they continue to enforce its transgender guideline. There's a lot of opinions on this, and I feel like they have put KCKPS at a very, very difficult, pickle, I guess, for lack of a better term, because they're at risk of losing almost $70 million.
1: Yeah, that ain't nothing to play with.
0: Not. So I guess a part of the issue with this is of course, like one of the parents said, making some students, I guess, feel less safe in school.
1: Of course.
0: And, keeping parents tapped in and looped in with the realities of what's going on at their school. Mm-hmm. And that's the whole, you know, kerfuffle with this is like, do parents need to have all of this information? I, for one, think they do. I think that parents should have access to whatever information about their own children until they become adults. But then on the other hand, though, I want all kids to feel safe and feel protected no matter how they feel or no matter what they're going through at school.
1: Yeah.
0: So this is, you know, this is kind of
1: a tough one.
0: Yeah, it's kind of a tough decision. And, you know,
1: I guess we'll hear about it soon.
0: Yeah,
1: we'll see what they decide on.
0: Mm-hmm.
1: It's almost time for that 7-Eleven roll call, though. Let's send some love around the town because we sure need it. 816-900-4103. Text us right now, cousin. You can text us the name of a friend, family member, colleague, sneaky link, anybody. Text us right now their name or even your name. And we got some love for you coming up next. 7-Eleven roll call only on Hustle and Shine in the morning. Kansas City's number one for that hip-hop, R&B, and throwbacks.
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6: 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We still have that wreck working. 63rd at Bruce R. Watkins. This one should be in the wrap-up stages. And, of course, slow traffic. It's coming to get you. Southbound 169 between 68 and I-29. 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

0: 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KPRS Kansas City HD1. 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

0: Hot 103 Jams, Kansas City's number one for hip-hop, R&B, and throwbacks. Take you back to 1990 with that one right there, baby. Good morning, Raytown. Yup, hustling and shining.
1: 712 on your time. It's a high of 92 today. Currently, it is sunny skies, 71 at Ruskin High.
0: Shout out to all the cousins that's tapping that Hot 103 Jams app. Love and appreciate you for listening to Hustle and Shine in the morning. Also, all the cousins that's tapping in on that stream, whether you on Facebook, on YouTube, Twitch, Twitter, wherever you are, thank you for tapping into the stream and checking me and Deanna out right here live in the Brown and Kruber Studios. And of course, all of y'all traveling on the highways and byways, them backstreet bullies, you're traveling on 40 Highway. Look, don't go down 39th Street by Main Street and Gillum. It is closed right there. It's some construction going on. But wherever you are, however you listening to Hustle and Shine in the morning, thank you so much for making us a part of your daily morning routine, cousin, because we know and we realize you could have been anywhere else in the world.
1: But you decided to be here with us today, and we appreciate you and your time, cousin.
2: Shy, shy, shy, booyah, shy, roll,

old and make sure they are good. Shout out to Anthony. He said, don't forget to vote on this Taco Tuesday. With you when you're right. Good morning to the fam. Shout out to the kids and parents all over. Shout out to Hoops for Hopes. They have a 3-on-3 basketball tournament that's going down. So, shout out to the cousins up north and,

0: aka Pops on Raising Kanan. Look, the season finale of Raising Kanan is happening. I think it's going down this Friday. I watched the last episode. When I tell you Snaps and Pop, they went out with a bang.
1: Uh-oh.
0: So shout out to Erica Woods for holding down and playing her character so well and putting on for the town the way that she does.
1: Love you, man.
0: Now, of course, we got the more to gossip with you up next. We got to talk about Remy Ma. She shared a little bit of insight to her divorce and what's holding it up. And then Usher's ex speaks on midlife crisis. So we going to go and talk about midlife crisis up next. So make sure you get your pen and your paper because we're going to figure out.
1: Deanna's going to roast me.
0: We're going to figure out if you are in a midlife crisis or at least headed to one. In the meantime, that $500 premium link for that gas card.

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2: Good morning, still looking good on the majors. 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Got a wreck that just came in on your sides, 27th and Monroe. Be careful if you're in that area. And slow traffic as usual if you're traveling on 169 southbound between 68 and Inglewood Road. And airport runs may be a little dicey. If you're headed down to KCI, allow yourselves extra time at those terminals. 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
9: Good morning. I'm LaMonica Logan, and here's what's happening. The Kansas City Royals are trying to snap a four-game losing streak. The Royals will host the Minnesota Twins at Kauffman Stadium tonight at 6:40 p.m. Kansas City is 46-67 overall. And Missourians are headed to the polls today for the primary election. Voters will decide whether or not to eliminate the state income tax. Another measure would make it more difficult for citizens to amend the state constitution through initiatives. Missouri residents will also narrow the field of candidates for the U.S. House. Polling places will remain open tonight until 7 p.m. Phoenix Home Care and Hospice. 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A team who understands and shares. I choose Phoenix. I'm LaMonica Logan, Hot 103 Jam.
10: 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I'm rolling up with Hustle and Shine in the morning on Hot 103 Jam.
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1: 7:24 on your time, high of 92. Currently it is 71, sunny skies in the River Market. Remy Ma lets the world know during a concert that Papoose is the real holdup for the divorce.
2: To further clarify, I be single when you stop acting for half, but that's between me and y'all. Come on.
1: How long has this divorce been happening?
3: Oh, Lord.
1: Has it been like 2 years?
3: Two. I thought it'd be like five.
1: I think they've been separated for a while, but I didn't know when it hit the internet and everything. You might be right, though, because time been flying. So,
3: yeah. Good luck to him.
1: Should Pap get half?
3: Half of what? What'd he do?
1: Did
3: he write all her stuff?
1: I don't know.
3: Yeah, I
1: don't know. I mean, I know he was there when she did her jail time for shooting her best friend. But they also said when he was out, these are all rumors that people were saying that he was spending up all the money.
4: Oh, for y'all.
1: So I don't. Who knows what's true? Who knows? But
5: my divorce.
6: How about that?
1: Ain't getting half, but I get it. That's what people do. That's what you know. Speaking about exes, Usher's ex-wife Tamika Foster, she showed some love to her children's father, saying, you know, shout out to Usher for pouring in to his kid, but then also throws a little small shade.
7: I don't know what the heck he doing on stage these days with all this goddamn pumping and humping and shit. I don't know what that's about. That ain't got nothing to do with me. That's probably some midlife shit. I don't know. But the show is so good, you guys. If you guys have not been to the Raymond Brown show, you need to go.
3: Why she sound like she got a bitter beer face?
1: A what?
3: The bitter beer face. Like, she sound like she ain't got no teeth.
7: Oh. About that ain't got nothing to do with me. That's probably some midlife shit. I don't know. But
3: I don't know. This is kind of what I'm getting. I don't know.
1: Well, that leads to
3: she's talking like this.
1: Oh, she could be. I don't know. That might be how she talks. It's not every day we listen to Usher's ex. So, you know.
3: Why did he marry that girl? I think that's what everybody.
1: The current girl?
3: No, her.
1: Well, I know somebody said Usher clearly has no type. That's what people say in the comments.
8: Oh, that sounds so good.
1: That's what people say. But I took some time and did a very small research, not a lot. And when it comes to midlife crisis, I was curious myself. I'm like, what age does it happen? Now, it's 40. A lot, 40 to 60. So 40. It could be anywhere between there.
3: You want to know why I know 40?
1: Because
9: this is a mess.
1: You hit 40?
3: Fam, I have an inkling to buy a motorcycle.
1: Oh, my God. You know what's crazy? I was about to list off several questions to see if you're in a midlife crisis. And yes, I think we have our answer. Now, the first one is like, okay, do you have any regrets of your past or any certain things that you're kind of like, you know?
3: I wish I would have did this.
1: Do you have any impulsive decisions that you would like to make?
3: Yes.
4: Oh, my God.
1: You, my brother, might be starting off your midlife crisis.
3: I'm 41 in 2 weeks, so. Yeah.
7: Oh, my God.
1: Live it up.
3: Let's get it.
1: Turn him up. That's the morning gossip right here on Hustle and Shine in the Morning. We'll be back at 7:39 on Kansas City's number one for hip-hop, R&B, and throwbacks.
3: You already know it is. 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
10: Good morning. Happy Election Day Tuesday. Looking good on both sides. No accidents, no delays, and no stalls out there. However, we have slow traffic just a little bit, just a tad. Southbound 169 between 68th and Inglewood Road, you're slowing just a little. The Crohn's and Colitis Foundation has led the inflammatory bowel disease research and care for over 50 years. 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
2: 740, high up 91. Currently sunny, 70 at the Grandview Triangle.
1: The state of Missouri's annual back-to-school sales tax holiday. It starts this Friday, August 7th, and runs through Sunday, August 9th. Back-to-school purchases such as school supplies, computers, clothing, and other qualifying items are exempt from all state and local taxes. Pouring love into the town and caring about Kansas City, we are Hot 103 Jams. D, man. Look, man, the last time Kansas City went through this process was in 2022 with a new Kansas City, Missouri police chief. Now, a coalition of businesses and faith organizations, they have developed a community engagement effort that includes surveys, listening sessions, and multiple interview rounds for Kansas City's next chief of police. So, Kansas City Chamber reported about 350 people attended these listening sessions, and this is a number that Damon Daniel says falls short of what is needed. You know, Damon Daniel, our friend from the Ad Hoc Group Against Crime. And so the Kansas City Police Chief, if y'all didn't know, is chosen by a Board of Police Commissioners, the same board that runs KCPD, that Mayor Lucas is only one voice of. Why y'all, you know, y'all like to put everything on Mayor Lucas, but he's only one voice on this Board of Police Commissioners. So it's not directed by the city. The commissioners are appointed by the governor and approved by the state senate.

0: Like this is locally. this is the person that's going to be deciding everything with the police department mm-hmm. here in Kansas City. We know how many issues we've had, mm-hmm. you know, with that department. So we'll keep an eye on that. In the meantime, Stacey Shaw, she knows the law. Stacey, good morning. What you got?
1: Good morning. Today we're going to be talking about the appeals process for administrative cases. I'll be right back at 7:50.
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3: Good morning. Well, we have our first wreck on the Kansas side. Be careful out there. 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This one has a left lane block merge over 435 southbound at 87th. No backups as of yet. Also, be careful. We have slow traffic. That's everywhere now on both sides. Southbound 169 between Briarcliff Parkway and Richards Road. Also, K-10 eastbound between K-7 and Richmond Road. 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
1: It's time to throw it to the official attorney of Hustle and Shine in the morning, Stacy Shaw. She knows the law. Good morning, Stacy. What you got?
2: We're going to be talking about appeals processes. Okay, so we're talking about an administrative appeal. I've been having a lot of questions and some new cases come through where a client has got an adverse administrative decision. So say that they didn't have a lawyer and we're going to use the child abuse registry because that's the most recent one. And so there was a client that there was an investigation and they deemed him to have abused one of his children and they put him on the child abuse registry. Now, here's the first thing that you're going to do. Call a lawyer, okay? These have very strict deadlines for you to be able to file an appeal. Anytime you have an administrative decision, there is always an appeals process. Anytime you go to court, say that you go to municipal court, you go to trial, you're found guilty, there is an appeals process. Every single one of them appeals processes have a different timeline for you to be able to file your appeal. You want to be able to understand what that process is. So number one, call a lawyer. Number two, read the appeal document that they gave you because they're going to give you the opinion in writing and in that letter, they are going to give you the steps to appeal. Put the deadline for the appeal on your calendar, in your phone. Write it down. Make sure you have an alarm because once you miss that appeal window, you cannot have it extended. You lose the right to appeal. Number three, make sure you start gathering evidence. Some of the evidence that you're going to want is going to take a long time to gather. Okay, so you're going to be getting things from schools, things from your jobs. That is going to take a little bit of time. You want to start on that immediately. And number four, you want to make sure that you get a written plan together. Do not do the written plan in your head. Of course, that's why I said it was written. You got to write it down. So if you've got questions about this or other legal issues, you can always give me a call at 816-359-1877. You can find me online at stacyshawlaw.com. Please follow me on Facebook, Instagram, and all social medias at Stacy Shaw Law. And remember, today is Tuesday. I'm going to be going over this today on Faith Justice Victory, which is on Gospel 1590 AM at 1130. I do that every Tuesday. Make sure you tune in and tell your church members. Okay, today is also Tuesday. We're gearing up for school. Make sure that you say something positive to a young person that you see today. They definitely need it. And so until next time, make sure you come right back here to Stacy Shaw Knows the Law next Tuesday at 7:50. And until then, good luck and God bless.
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3: Good morning. Careful. Got a wreck blocking that left lane merge over. 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This one is in Lenexa, 435 southbound at 87th. No backups as of yet. And slow traffic everywhere. 635 southbound between Shawnee Drive and I-35. 70 westbound's building between 470 and Nolan. And slowing down K-10 eastbound between K-7 and Ridgeview Road. Questions about Youth High School sports? 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
14: 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Miami. That's all my scammers and my kid money.

0: Top 103 Jams, Kansas City's number one. Hip hop, R&B, and throwbacks. Good morning, Grandview. You up hustling and shining.
1: 810, high up 91. Currently it is 71. Sunny skies and independence.
0: Local and state elections matter. Let your voice be heard. Today is election day. Kansas and Missouri polls, you're open now until 7 p.m. Caring about our community, we are Hot 103 Jams. Thousands of Wyandotte voters, they may have had their mail-in ballots returned to them due to an incorrect PO address printed on the ballots, D. The election office confirmed the mistake was made, but the Kansas City, Kansas NAACP says the fix came too late for this election. Terrence Maddox, he's the president of the KCK NAACP, said that they began receiving calls about a week ago, and the calls kept coming. He said more voters and even candidates reported the same problem. Maddox said that the issue has since been corrected, but the damage may have already been done. And now he's encouraging those who can vote in person to do so. Voters outside the Wyandotte County Election Office said that they were unaware of the error last week, and that it was a part of why they chose to vote in person. I've never been an absentee voter or early voting person. I've always done it the day of. I'm just a traditionalist like that.
1: Same for that. My family has done the early voting though.
0: Mm-hmm. I know my mother likes to do it. And other people who, you want to avoid the lines, you want to avoid any delays, whatever.
1: Especially for
0: the
1: elderly. Like I, you know, mobility is everything.
0: But this right here, that's concerning though.
1: Very.
0: Who knows what could it, was it done purposely? You know, with mistakes like this don't happen in these sectors.
1: Well, they shouldn't.
0: They triple check, they quadruple check. Mm-hmm. There are people who are paid to look over these type things. So, I don't know. I would like an investigation or something into this little matter right here. So,
1: for sure.
0: Cause it affects us.
1: It does. Take your power to the polls. The polls are open, till 7 p.m. on the Kansas side and the Missouri side. We got the morning gossip up for you next. At 8:23, rapper A$AP Rocky seemingly cut ties with a specific designer after specific DM conversation. We'll talk about that hot topic up next. Hustle and Shine in the morning on Kansas City's number one for hip hop, R&B, and throwbacks.
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4: Good morning. Looking a little better out there. Traffic is sponsored by Mothers Against Drunk Driving. So got a couple of issues, though. Be careful. Stop and go traffic 435 southbound between Holiday Drive and Midland. Also, we have another staller block in that left lane. Be careful. 35 southbound before Parvin on the Missouri side. Wrapping up the wreck on the Kansas side. 435 southbound at 87. For victims of drunk and drug driving, your grief is unique, but you are not alone. 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
4: Good morning, I'm LaMonica Logan, and here's what's happening. A suspect is charged in connection with a shooting in Cameron. 26-year-old Travis Alexander Collins Jr. is charged with first-degree assault, armed criminal action, and first-degree endangering the welfare of a child. A 28-year-old victim was shot and wounded in the 800 block of South Chestnut Street in Cameron on Saturday evening. Collins was later arrested without incident. And the number of drownings in Missouri is on the rise. The Missouri State Highway Patrol says 27 people have drowned statewide this year. That marks an increase of nearly 80% from the same point last year. Authorities say warmer weather this year is drawing people to the water, and the late summer period is when drowning numbers tend to increase. Phoenix Home Care and Hospice. 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I choose Phoenix. I'm LaMonica Logan, Hot 103 Jams.
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1: 826, high of 91. Currently it is 75 fair skies in Top City. Todd Tucker, the ex of Candy Burris, wants to know, as he's getting back into dating, what age is off limits?
2: So my buddy said if you're going to go younger, you got to go your oldest child's age and add 8 years. So my daughter Kayla is, what, 30? So 38? Is that appropriate? And I'm going to be 53? And then how old is too old? Can I go 60?
1: He can absolutely go 60. I mean, he's 53. That makes sense. I'm sure at 53, it doesn't, you still feel like, what? 60? It's crazy, but you in that ballpark village.
3: He ain't going 60, he going younger.
1: Well, of course, I'm just saying.
3: But that, the older you get, the more that that age discrepancy, it doesn't matter. Like,
1: it does.
3: Not when you get older, it doesn't.
1: It does. This is what I'm telling you.
3: It doesn't when you get older. I'm telling you. You're not.
1: Because
3: my
1: the thing
3: age.
1: Is, yeah, that's cool. That's
3: so you
1: cool.
3: You can't tell me.
1: To you, it doesn't matter.
3: To a lot of people, it don't.
1: But I'm going to tell you this right now. It should be two decades, should not be two decades of a difference. Meaning, if you're 50 and you dating somebody 20, what are we doing here? That just sounds like you're just trying to have a fun time.
3: No, that's not.
1: Now you finna get your money took.
3: I'm not agreeing with that.
1: 20, I'm saying you're
3: 50
1: legal.
3: 50 and 30, I think that's fine.
1: I can't co-sign that, big brother, but I understand it happens all day long. And it's age like the 20 to 60, 20 to 50. Isn't one of the NFL coaches has like a young girlfriend? Who is that? Of all people.
3: You talking about Bill Belichick.
1: Is not sick to him.
3: That's 70s and 20s.
1: Yikes.
3: Yeah, that's not.
1: And I'm sure he got somebody in his camp that's doing something a little less. And
3: D,
1: it's like,
3: that's what I'm not. I'm not co-signing that. I would, however,
1: but
3: co-sign.
1: Late 20s, 40s is cool.
3: Yes, that is cool. What is the issue? What is the problem?
1: You're going to be at two different places in your life.
3: Maybe she's
1: the
3: a
1: maturity,
3: little more mature.
1: Yeah, I mean, most women are, but that's not going to, it's not going to end well. I don't feel like we've seen it end too well. She going to take you for all you got. Last controversial topic. ASAP Rocky seemingly cut ties with the graphic designer after the graphic designer posted screenshots of Rocky reaching out to him.
4: Oh,
1: he just
4: God.
1: Said in the message, "Good morning. How much do you charge for brand logo revisions?" And I guess this guy was just so stoked he decided to post screenshots. Well, since then, ASAP Rocky responded in the comments and just called it distasteful for him to even post the fact that he had reached out to him. Some people are saying ASAP Rocky overreacted.
3: No, he didn't.
1: I'm not one of those people that think he overreacted.
3: Man, I don't either. Don't put my private conversations publicly, fam. What we doing? There's a trust issue there, and now I can't trust you with a handful of candy now.
1: Your discretion is out the window.
3: Done.
1: Doing anything for social media is not going to end well for you. I'm going to tell you that right now. We talked about it on this show. We said it plenty of times.
3: Keep that clout to yourself.
1: Hello. That's the Morning Gossip right here on Hustle and Shine in the Morning. Leo season is still upon us.
3: We
1: got birthday shout outs. And then, of course, also.
3: What are we trying to get rid of?
1: I ain't finna get rid of y'all. I got two dates that matter to me in August. That's it. That's all y'all got out of me. Neo and Akon, we got tickets for that too. Find out how you can win them next. Hustle and Shine in the Morning on Kansas City's number one for hip-hop, R&B, and throwbacks.
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5: Good morning. Well, we're trying to get it together. We have slow traffic everywhere. 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Here are all of your trouble spots. 635 southbound between Merriam and I-35. 35 southbound between Armour Road and the Bond Bridge. Also, 35 southbound between 635 and Shawnee Mission Parkway. And we're still trying to get that wreck out of your way. The right lane is now blocked. 435 westbound the state line. Your stop will go still at the triangle. Audible makes traffic less of an annoyance and more of an opportunity for another chapter. 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
6: No more silence. I need you to get this. I am not a snitch. 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

0: Yeah. Well, now that that is taken care of, it is time for birthday announcement.
1: It's Leo season. Happy birthday to those brave, generous, and those domineering Leos.
2: Happy birthday. Put your hand up.
1: Send it over a happy birthday to rapper straight out of New York who had the block hot for at least a strong year. Happy birthday to Bobby Shmurda. A happy heavenly birthday to trumpeter, composer, vocalist, and actor. One of the most influential figures in jazz. A true rhythm and blues hall of famer. Happy birthday to Louis Armstrong. Sending over birthday love to singer, songwriter, actor, and record producer. I'm still mad to this day of him getting beat up in that hallway on You Got Served. Happy birthday to Marcus Houston. Happy heavenly birthday.

0: Ray Davis, Stacy Daniels, and Chasney Morris. Happy birthday, Jay Williams, Jordan Powell, Deborah Love, and everybody else born on August 4th. Happy birthday, all my Leos. Let's celebrate our season.
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0: 816-540-1033. 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
5: We got two tickets that are on the line for the Nights Like This tour starring Neo and Akon. 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You want them tickets? 816-540-1033 and finish these.

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1: Good morning. Got a couple of issues out there. We're trying to wrap up before 9 o'clock. 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Still got that stalled block in the right lane, 70 westbound before Fairfax Traffic Way. And a wreck is still blocking that exit ramp back in Jackson County, 435 northbound, off ramp 2, I-70. One more problem, slow traffic. Southbound 169 between Briarcliff Parkway and Richards Road. 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
0: Your traffic.
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3: Good morning, cousin. Who is this?
4: This is Simone.
5: Hey, Simone. What you doing on this election Tuesday?
4: I was about to dash, but I'm about to just start the therapy. Call it a day.
5: Oh, okay. Call it a day. 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
4: No, I'm talking about for this morning.
5: I got you. I'm just to you.
3: Deanna's on y'all heads, boy.
5: Make sure you go vote.
3: You better go vote, boy.
5: If I gotta vote, you gotta go vote.
3: I ain't mad at it. What flavor air fresh you got in your car?
4: I like to mix it. So I be putting the black ice with or I put vanilla and watermelon. Mm. But it should be like black ice and new car smell.
5: Interesting. Mm. All right, cuz we got two tickets for Neo and Akon's Nights Like This tour that's going down August 7th at the brand new Morgan Amphitheater. But you got to finish these lyrics. You ready?
4: Yep.

0: me out.
1: Come on.
0: They won't let me out. You're locked up. They won't let me out.
1: No.
0: They won't let me out. I'm locked up.
2: Uncle.
3: There we go, Simone. You did that one, girl.
0: Thank you.
3: You getting those two tickets to go see Neo and Akon. Who going to be your plus one?
4: Ooh, I don't know.
3: You going to make it a date night or you going to pick a friend? You going to keep some time.
0: I got to have friends and a man, so we're going to figure it out.
3: Good luck on that one.
1: No 20-year gap for you.
0: Girl, we
1: can figure it out. Hey. Right, tell Kansas City what morning show is getting you hooked up.
0: Thank you. Hustle and shine in the morning. Y'all have a great day.
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6: Good morning. Looking a little better. 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Still got that wreck working on that exit ramp, 435 northbound off-ramp to I-70 on the Missouri side. And slow traffic, 35 southbound between Antioch and 67th. Also slowing you down, 435 westbound between the Grandview Triangle and State Line. 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
15: 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It was a beautiful day. It's going to be a beautiful night. Break out the champagne. Everybody get a glass. Let's start it off sexy. 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

0: Hot 103 Jams, Kansas City's number one for hip-hop, R&B, and throwbacks. Good morning, Raytown. You up hustling and shining? D, she done already went out and got her vote made.
1: Soon.
0: She's the vote police today. I like it, though.
1: I'm patrolling.
0: That's right. You got until 7 p.m., Kansas and Missouri, to take your power to the polls. Don't take these elections lightly. I know, like, we say it all the time, like, you know, the local elections matter. But they really do, though. Like, these things affect your day-to-day life. Yeah. And people, you know, people will mass go out and vote for the presidential elections and all that, in which we need to. We need to vote in everyone.
1: There too.
0: But these be turning, like, this is only like a 5 to 10% turnout rate of the entire city that votes on these things. So if you leaving the decisions that affect you every day to 5 to 10% of the population, that's a mistake on you.
1: And I'll say this too, because I had this conversation real quick with my grandmother the other day about voting. I was like, Nanny, you know, some of these conversations and some of these things that are on the bill, since I am a, you know, I don't have kids and I don't, some of these things just don't appeal and matter to me. It still matters to the community that I serve and that I participate in. So if you are somebody that is like, this ain't got nothing to do with me,
0: yes, it's
1: it matters to you. If you have end up having kids or, you know, whatever, depending upon what's on your ballot, you know, they talk about parks a lot in these local ballots, tax money. So consider that too, and just consider the people that you live around and the fact that your vote does matter to you and the people around you.
0: Look at that UMKC knowledge coming out right there.
1: You know,
0: look
1: at that. Something.
0: Yeah, she got the glasses on too. She looking real academic right now.
1: Educated over here, huh?
0: I like that, man. Make your voices heard at the polls, y'all. Hustle and shine in the morning. Kansas City's number one for hip hop, R&B, and throwbacks.
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0: breaking news. Missouri will vote on Amendment 4 this August. Right now, a ballot measure passes in Missouri if it gets a majority of votes statewide. Amendment 4 would permanently end that. If Amendment 4 passes, it would rewrite the Missouri Constitution. So instead of using the total statewide vote to decide if something is approved, a measure would need to win a majority of votes separately in each of Missouri's 8 congressional districts in order to pass. So one district could veto the will of most Missourians. That means with Amendment 4, just 5% of voters could overrule what the majority of Missouri citizens want. Opponents of Amendment 4 say it undermines the sacred principle of one person, one vote, and takes away the people's power, giving it to politicians and special interests instead. Protect Majority Rule. 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
10: Today, look for highs in the mid-90s, sunny skies, mostly cloudy and 78 currently in South KC.
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0: 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Julie Jones with you on this primary election day. Take your power to the polls. They are open until 7 o'clock, both sides of the state line. And Missouri voters decided several constitutional amendments. Other races include Jackson County Executive. You got six Democrats. The winner will face Republican Alan Roefling, November 3rd. The primary ballot in Kansas includes a question about keeping or replacing the current system for selecting Supreme Court justices, and they're also deciding primary races for governor and Senate. And I'm watching, definitely watching that Senate race with Dan Hamilton and everything. So you never know what's gonna go down. Take your power to the polls. That's right. If you want to see change in Kansas City, yay, we'll talk more about our issues, because there are five questions that involve us in particular that definitely need to let your voice be heard. Of course, you and I have a lot to chop it up about. Got your hot topics, you know, entertainment tidbits and so much more, because that's how we do during the midday party. And of course, happy birthday to the 44th president of the United States, Barack Obama, who is 65 and still fly, baby. Yeah. See, you age well when you ain't doing all this evil shenanigans. I'm just saying. But anyway, right now, here's the deal. It's the 500 fill-up premium link, now open for the next 10 minutes. So what you need to do is text the keyword DRIVE to 816-900-4103. The attorney, Roger White, I Got You text line. He can turn your wreck into a check online at igotyou.net. 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
6: All right. Right now it is sunny and 81 at the Shops on Blue Parkway, but feels like 93 tonight. We could have a shower in spots early on. Other than that, partly cloudy, temps in the low 70s.
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2: 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Kansas City's Lou Smith rose through the ranks of Allied Signal, later Honeywell, becoming president of its Kansas City division. He would go on to serve as president and CEO of the Ewing Marion Kauffman Foundation, helping shape opportunities for future generations. 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
2: Outstate Missouri really is being ignored when it comes to constitutional amendments.
3: The reason we're seeing this amendment for is because there's these small group of politicians in power who don't like the decisions that Missourians have been making.
4: KDSK, the pro and the opposing opinion on Amendment 4. A yes vote would change the initiative petition process for citizens. Like, for instance, the initiative petition process as is made it possible for recreational sticky icky and sports betting. A no vote keeps things the same. A yes vote, we would need approval in each of Missouri's 8 congressional districts. And it's the first time we're voting with the Missouri First map in place, redrawing district lines. This was a move to flip the seat held by Congressman Emanuel Cleaver. The west side of truth, that would make constituents in District 4, Mark offered. But the new map may not be in place for the November general election, as people, not politicians, submit enough signatures calling for it to go before a vote of the people. And they ain't playing with Secretary of State Denny Hoskins. They're like, oh, we can take this into court. What you want to do, boo? And keep the loved ones, 33-year-old Kiara McGee, known as Key, in your prayers. Killed early Sunday in a shooting near Independence Avenue in Van Brunt. Known as Key to the City, her parents spoke to Fox 4.
5: Everybody say she was the key, and I didn't realize how much the city loves my daughter.
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0: All right, sunny and 84 in Zona Rosa. Temps today in the low 90s. Tonight a shower in spots early this evening. Otherwise than that, partly cloudy. Temps in the low 70s.
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We'll talk more about that in three hot things, 12, 13. And not only that, but you got something to do this evening, okay? 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My man, Big Jax, will be in the streets. Make sure you stop on by. Keep it here. 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
2: I voted no for both of them.
3: Our money really matters where it goes.
2: Schools definitely need funding, money, teachers too.
4: I think education is already being cut drastically over the years.
5: Oh, child, voters said what they said, honey. Speaking to KSHB's Megan Abundance, those who ain't down with Missouri Amendment 5 to cut the state income tax. Now, many believe if this passes, schools will lose funding, although Rep. Bishop Davidson, who sponsored the bill, says school funding wouldn't be impacted. But the state income tax makes up, what, 65% of the budget, so what are we talking about, Sway? Of course, five questions for Kansas Cityans include investment on the east side, affordable housing. On the Kansas side, one big issue is keeping or replacing the current system for selecting Supreme Court justices and primary races for governor and Senate. Take your power to the polls. 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
13: All right, sunny at 87 at Longview Lake. Temps today in the low 90s. Tonight, a chance of showers in spots. Other than that, partly cloudy. Temps in the low 70s.
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0: Hot 103 Jams, Kansas City's number one for hip-hop, R&B, and throwbacks. Julie Jones with you. Thank you for letting me be a part of your day. Gotta say congrats to this week's text line winner, LaDana TT from KC, winning that $100 Amazon gift card courtesy of the law offices of Roderick White. Back to school season is here already. My goodness. That means Missouri's tax-free weekend kicks off this Friday at midnight, running through Sunday till midnight. Local and state taxes exempt for items like clothes, school supplies, computers, printers, and even diapers. But a recent poll found a majority of parents say they expect to spend about $900 per child. Girl, bye. I was the recycle queen. If a folder was still good, if a notebook was still empty, Justin's pencil box that stayed with him forever, I still got it, okay? But on a serious tip, surveys and research shows that back-to-school season takes a quiet toll on parental mental health. Here's more from 11 Alive in Atlanta.
1: The U.S. Surgeon General reports nearly half of parents feel overwhelmed most days. Last year, the Kids Mental Health Foundation reported once school starts, close to 2 out of 3 parents report more stress. They say schedules and routines become the biggest strain.
0: Look, you can't pour from an empty pitcher. 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
6: 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What's the problem?
7: How is anybody supposed to see how good I look if I'm sitting in this car?
8: A clip of Cardi B and a new Old Navy commercial. Of course, my girl dropped her newest single, Aha, last week. And child, Usher's ex-stylist turned ex-wife too, Tamika Foster, threw him a backhanded compliment about his show.
9: I don't know what the heck he doing on stage these days with all this pumping and humping and shit. I don't know what that's about. That ain't got nothing to do with me. Probably some midlife shit. I don't know. But the show is so good, you guys. If you guys have not been to the Raymond Brown show, you need to go.
8: Girl, stop. We bumped Tez in an interview about her near-death experience when she had lipo. She talking about, no, it wasn't that. It was anesthesia. Tomato, tomato. While the original Georgia Peach, NeNe Leakes, returns to Real Housewives Ultimate Girls Trip Season 6 and the episode celebrating the franchise's 20th anniversary, August 9th, 8 o'clock. And NeNe's new face look good, too. And rumor has it Bravo wants her to return to Real Housewives of Atlanta, and tongues also wag Shamia will not. The Season 17, Part 1 of the three-part reunion kicks off Sunday. Ooh, K. Michelle and Portia, though.
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8: All right, feeling like 99 out there in Ruskin Heights. Ooh, child. Tonight, a chance of showers and spots early in the evening, though. Otherwise, partly cloudy, temps in the low 70s.
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0: You are a tough caller. How about that?
3: Yeah!
0: It must be Destiny here on this Monday. You are a tough caller, and we're doing Attorney Mike D's Throwback Jam, and I need to know the correct artist and the correct title of the song. Cynthia, can you give it to me?
3: Kendrick Lamar, Swimming Pool.
0: You are correct, Cynthia. Congratulations!
3: Yeah!
0: We are excited. I know you need that gas card in your life, Cynthia. We got you hooked up with a $150 gas card courtesy of Attorney Mike D over there at DM Injury Law. Mike's got this, and he got you today, Cynthia.
3: Yes, I am happy. Oh, my God.
0: Well, you are a winner for sure. Congratulations. What station number one for hip-hop, R&B, and throwback?
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1: We FaceTime. Mama, look at my outfit. I'm going to my friend's birthday because she was the life of the party. Then I get a call. An hour later, it wasn't a good call, and I'm devastated.
2: Anything you want to do, she's doing it. Like, anything toward the positive side, she was really... She was everything for it.
3: Oh, man, my heart hurts for them. The parents of a 33-year-old Kier McGee, known as Key, killed early Sunday morning in a shooting near Independence Avenue in Van Brunt, speaking to Fox 4. An influencer known as Key to the City. If you know anything, please call 816-474-TIPS. There were a number of people there when shots rang out, so somebody knows something. Keep the family in your prayers, too. Primary elections on both sides of the state line. However, Missouri, we're voting with this newly redrawn Missouri First map, splitting the 5th District in three ways, trying to flip the seat held by Congressman Cleaver. At 30th and Truth, the east side remains in District 5, and the west side is now in District 4, rep by Mark Alford. But don't get too happy. The new map might not be in place for the general election in November because in December, people, not politicians, submitted more than 305,000 signatures calling for the map to go before a vote of the people. The executive director of the organization made it very clear if Secretary of State Denny Haskins keeps playing in their face, they're ready to take this thing to court. He didn't say like that, but that's my paraphrase. Polls open till 7. While Q39 has opened its fourth location in Lee Summit off Olden Parkway. That's your workday wrap-up. Hot 103 Jams.
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8: Right now, sunny and 90 at Schumann Corners, where we going to be, the street team's going to be in front of T-Mobile, 5 to 6. 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Just thought I'd throw that in. While tonight, maybe a chance of light showers early on. Other than that, clear, temps in the low 70s.
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0: 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Ew. And that is definitely very useful. You know.
1: Yeah, man. Share it with me while you at it.
0: Yeah, I mean, and you know, and speaking of gas prices, you know, I saw... and I'm not being facetious. I'm being for real. An interview with Mark Alford on CNN not too long ago, where they were talking about the war that was supposed to last like 3 weeks and affordability and gas prices. He was talking about putting $100 in his Ford Expedition, and you know, that's real hard on him.
1: I bet it's been really hard on you, Mark. I bet it has been.
0: Today is election day, both sides of the state line. Make sure you get out and vote. You know, Kansas selecting Supreme Court justices, also primary races for governor and Senate. I am very interested in that Senate race, with, the pastor.
1: Okay.
0: Dan Hamilton of Resurrection Church.
1: Okay, yes.
0: I'm watching that very, very closely. While here, we got questions for Kansas City. Mm-hmm. We also got the amendments 4 and 5. Mm-hmm. And there are 6 Democrats on the ballot for Jackson County Executive.
1: Yes, yes. So make sure you get down and vote. Make sure you have your ID with you, because I drove to my little polling location and realized, where's my wallet? So I had to drive right back to my spot, grab it, and go back and vote.
0: At least you did. And they keep switching my polling spot. Like, I'd be like, where are we going this time? But, you know, that's okay. Get out and vote. And I implore, in the 3rd District, there is a question about investing in the area. Okay. Please get out and let your voice be heard.
1: There you go.
0: I'm going to leave it at that.
1: There you go.
0: All right, Playmaker, I got to go eat my lunch. So it's time for you to go get to work, buddy.
1: All right, I guess I'll get to work then. 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
6: You are a tough caller. How about that?
7: Yay!
6: It must be Destiny here on this Monday. You are a TIFF caller, and we're doing Attorney Mike D's Throwback Jam, and I need to know the correct artist and the correct title of the song. Cynthia, can you give it to me?
7: Kendrick Lamar, Swimming Pool.
6: You are correct, Cynthia. Congratulations.
7: Yeah.
6: We are excited. I know you need that gas card in your life, Cynthia. We got you hooked up with a $150 gas card courtesy of Attorney Mike D over there at DM Injury Law. Mike's got this, and he got you today, Cynthia.
7: Yes, I am happy. Oh, my God.
6: Well, you are a winner for sure. Congratulations. What station number one for hip-hop, R&B, and throwback?
7: 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What the f*** on that?

0: That part cracks me up. Habanero 3 Jams, Kansas City's number one for hip-hop, R&B, and throwbacks. Throw it back with Pharrell and Jay-Z fronting here on your Tuesday edition of The Playmaker Show. 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I might have a pair for you later on as well. 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
17: That's the same reason I got involved in my community, first on city council and now as mayor. I'm Kurt Skoog, along with Dr. Jen Bacani McKinney. 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
0: Chance for a shower in spots early this evening. Otherwise, partly cloudy with a low of 73. Right now, you're looking at 90 over Unity Village. 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
2: 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Hi there, Playmaker over on the Kansas side. Northbound 435 on the ramp to 95th. That ramp is shut down due to an accident, but not really hurting you on northbound 435. Over on the Missouri side, northbound 169 Highway at 68th Street. Got an accident there, blocking the left lane. You're backed up to I-29. And out by the stadiums, northbound 435 at Raytown Road. The right lane is shut down with an accident there. You're backed up all the way to 63rd. 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
1: Never chase bread, chase the vision. Make your word when you say it, be the business. No cap, God am a witness. Success feel better independent. 9-11 at the valley, Adeline. Big Master P vibe, no limit. 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
1: 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Throwing that

0: and throwbacks right there. Throwing it back with the Ghost Town DJs here on your Tuesday edition of your Playmaker Show, a voting day here in Kansas and Missouri. Make sure you head to the polls before 7 p.m. Make sure you get on out there too. Election officials in Missouri, by the way, are expecting the largest primary turnout since 2004. Roughly 32% of registered voters expected to participate. So that is the move right there. Make sure you get out there before 7 o'clock on both sides of the line, and anyone in line by 7 p.m. will still be allowed to vote. So just know that as long as you get in line, have your valid photo ID with you on hand, you should be good to go, all right? And of course, we'll keep you updated if you've seen stories right here on Hot 103 Jams. Man, we got a shout out to Street Team. This evening, they're going to be at Truman Corners Shopping Center in front of T-Mobile, 71 Highway in Blue Ridge from 5 to 6 p.m. Make sure you stop by and register for your chance to win a pair of free tickets to see Ne-Yo and Akon at the Nights Like This tour. 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So that'll be out there at Truman Corners Shopping Center from 5 to 6 p.m. Coming up, we'll have music on the way from Drake. We'll hit you with some Mia and Chris Brown. 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
2: 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Well, Playmaker over on the Kansas side, the ramp to 95th Street from northbound 435 is still shut down due to an accident there, but no big deal on northbound 435. On the Missouri side, northbound 71 Highway after 22nd Street, got a disabled vehicle there. Was a block in the center lane, but they got it pushed off to the side. But northbound 71 is still backed up all the way to the Paseo. And we have an accident continuing on northbound 435 at Raytown Road. They finally got it off to the right shoulder, but you're still backed up to 350 Highway. Audible makes traffic less of an annoyance and more of an opportunity for another chapter. 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
18: Chance for a shower spots early this evening. Otherwise, partly cloudy and humid with a low of 73. 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

0: The journey, the grind, the sacrifice. It all happens at training camp. We salute the Kansas City Chiefs. We are Hot 103 Jams.
1: 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Hey,

0: Kehlani and Usher. Should have never hear your Tuesday edition of the Play and Make the Show. You should go out and vote, though. Your voice is your vote. 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Today is Election Day. Kansas and Missouri polls are open until 7 p.m. Get out there and vote. You still got time. Caring about a community, we are. Happy to three jams. More jams on the way from Young Jeezy, Bow Wow, and T.I. And right now, let me get you qualified one time.
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3: 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Playmaker, we've got an accident over on the Kansas side, southbound I-35 at 95th Street. They got it off to the right shoulder and does not seem to be creating any kind of slow spot on southbound 35 in Kansas. Northbound 435 at Raytown Road on the Missouri side, got an accident on the right shoulder there. You're backed up to 350 Highway. Slow spots, northbound 169 jammed up from the Buckle Neal Bridge all the way up to 9 Highway. Eastbound I-70 heavy from the Benton Curve out to 31st. And northbound 635 jammed up from Parallel Parkway to K5. 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
4: WAP has officially gone diamond. How does that sound? That sounds crazy right in 2026. Remember that song that Cardi B and Megan Thee Stallion did? Well, they are celebrating a diamond status. Of course, that means they sold over 10 million units from their 2020 hit song. As Cardi hopped on X and said, quote, X means Twitter. Oh, y'all, WAP just went diamond. Me and Thee Stallion really did that. Love y'all so much. Thank you for streaming and making history with us. Megan responded in a post saying, wow, OMG, diamond sister, thank you for having me, end quote. Of course, they collaborated on other songs like Bongos and in the wannabe remix with Glorilla. Of course, Cardi released her new song, Aha, last week. WAP is out here diamond, man. Y'all freaks are up here running up this song. We got more jams coming up all the way from the baby. We also got Chris Brown coming up. We'll also hit you with some Roddy Ricch as we get another check on traffic.
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5: 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Alrighty, Playmaker right now. We have an accident still working on the Missouri side. Northbound 435 at Raytown Road. It's off on the right shoulder. Northbound 435 in Missouri backed up to 350 Highway. And over on the Kansas side, westbound 435 at Quivira. Got an accident on the right shoulder there. Westbound 435 is backed up all the way to Rose. Stop and go traffic on southbound 35 from Cambridge Circle down to Lamar. Northbound 35 heavy from 7th Street Trafficway to the downtown loop. 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I'm Chris Cox on Hot 103 Jams.
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18: Chance for a shower in spots early this evening, otherwise partly cloudy and humid with a low of 73. 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
2: Yeah. You know what? I like the playoffs. 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Play on, play it. 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

0: get robbed. 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

with Ashanti Foolish on your Tuesday edition of The Playmaker Show, man. Big shout out to Michelle B in the 816. This week's winner with the Roderick C. White Amazon gift card, $100 Amazon gift card as well from Roderick C. White off that text line. Make sure you pay attention to what's happening on that text line. Congratulations to Michelle from Playmaker and Hot Widow 3 Jams, man. Speaking of Hot Widow 3 Jams, we got the street team out at Truman Corner Shopping Center in front of T-Mobile, 71 Highway in Blue Ridge until 6 p.m. Make sure you stop by and register for your chance to win a pair of free tickets to see

0: Center. More jams on the way from Chris Brown. We'll also hit you with some Petey Pablo. And we got Beyonce on the way. Right now, let's get another check on traffic.
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2: 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We do have the slow traffic continuing on eastbound I-70 between the Benton Curve and 31st Street. Also on the Missouri side, northbound 169. That's heavy from the Buckle Neal Bridge all the way up to 9 Highway. Southbound 71, that's heavy from 43rd Street down to 85th. And on the Kansas side, got stop-and-go traffic on eastbound 435 between Quivira and 103rd. 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
6: You are a tough caller. How about that?
4: Yeah!
6: It must be Destiny here. Here on this Monday, you are a tip caller and we're doing Attorney Mike D's throwback jam, and I need to know the correct artist and the correct title of the song. Cynthia, can you give it to me?
7: Kendrick Lamar, Swimming Pool.
6: You are correct, Cynthia. Congratulations.
7: Yeah.
6: We are excited. I know you need that gas card in your life, Cynthia. We got you.

0: $250 gas card courtesy of attorney Mike D over there at DM Injury Law. Mike's got this, and he got you today, Cynthia.
1: Yes, I am happy. Oh, my God.
0: Well, you are a winner for sure. Congratulations. 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

and Juvenile here on your Tuesday edition of The Play and Make a Show. Shout out to my peoples out there in the streets, including the Hopin' Dough 3 Jam Street Team this evening at Gates Barbecue over there, located at Cleaver 2 Boulevard in Paseo. We're going to be out there from 7 to 8 p.m. Yeah, if you miss us at Truman Corners, we're going to be at Gates Barbecue at Cleaver 2 Boulevard in Paseo from 7 to 8 p.m. So you can stop by and register for your chance to win a pair of free tickets to see Neo and Akon at the Night Spike This Tour coming up this Friday. Free tickets, man. Go ahead, get out there. Make sure you qualify for your chance to win. Free

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2: 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Playmaker, we are still accident-free around the metro area, though we do have one stalled vehicle on northbound I-35 right about Pinway. The left lane is shut down. Northbound I-35 coming into downtown is backed up all the way to Mission Road. Stop-and-go traffic on northbound 35 between 87th and 75th, northbound 635. That stop-and-go from State Avenue up to K-5 and eastbound I-70 heavy from 23rd all the way out to Manchester Traffic Way. 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
19: I'm Brandon Ellington. I'm running for 2nd District at Large Jackson County Legislature. I'm running because we need leadership. We all know the problems, from out-of-control property taxes to high crime rates in our major cities to lack of investments in our county and parks. So let's not talk about the problems, but let's talk about solutions. 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I'm Brandon Ellington, and I'm humbly asking for your support on August the 4th. All praises be to God.
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27: Clear to partly cloudy skies, humid tonight with a low of 71. Right now you're looking at 87 at I-35 in Santa Fe in Olathe. You still got time to vote before 7 p.m. Do it!
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0: AKA Barry White, got you for the night jam, and he's got some hookups for you, so make sure you check him out. 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
0: All right, I got two tickets actually for the Nights Like This tour of Ne-Yo and Akon going down this Friday at the Morton Amphitheater. 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

Girl, you a 10, girl, you a 10, girl, you a 10, girl, you a 10, girl, you a 10, girl, you a 10, girl, you a 10, girl, you a 10, girl, you a 10, girl, you a 10, girl, you a 10, girl, you a 10, girl, you a 10, girl, you a 10, girl, you a 10, girl, you a 10, girl, you a 10, girl, you a 10, girl, you a 10, girl, you a 10, girl, you a 10, girl, you a 10, girl, you a 10, girl, you a 10, girl, you a 10, girl, you a 10, girl, you a 10, girl, you a 10, girl, you a 10, girl, you a 10, girl, you a 10, girl, you a 10, girl, you a 10, girl, you a 10, girl, you a 10, girl, you a 10, girl, you a 10, girl, you a 10, girl, you a 10, girl, you a 10, girl, you a 10, girl, you a 10, girl, you a 10, girl, you a 10, girl, you a 10, girl, you a 10, girl, you a 10, gir